0: remix.
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0: I'ma show you how to make a remix.
1: Yeah.
0: Came up out of nowhere, ain't see it. All that other shit dropping, you can keep it. You know, baby, make the bad bitch. Pop that, throw that around like it's the freak,
1: okay.
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1: Yeah.
0: A couple years straight, nigga, thought that was it. Ain't no for wait, no, I brought back a hit. I had took her with me. We both spent a little time. 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

0: rep it hard. I'm known worldwide, but I blew up from my backyard.
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0: This is Dr. Angela Chapman, Superintendent of Columbus City Schools. To our class of 2026, congratulations. We are so proud of your hard work, your resilience, and all that is ahead for you. 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
1: They ain't on the wrong hitter, need to stop that. 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

bitch your main thing. And I be sliding around with the bananas like an orangutan. And I be sliding around with that like a stud dude. And if it's up, then it's stuck. Start from the deuce, start from the foe. 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That's on Roy. That's on

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3: God ain't pleased, yes. And I got my good friend, comedian Finesse Mitchell, to help me tell him why God ain't pleased with Father's Day.
4: God ain't pleased. Do you know how hard it is to date? When you live with your wife?
3: Wait a minute.
4: Is this going left? Oh, I'm sorry. Am I supposed to forget that I bought laptops and iPads and I opened up a clip-on tie? What, you think I'm going to commit suicide? Why is a clip-on tie? What, y'all watch Shawshank Redemption? And when you fall asleep at night and I'm standing over your side of the bed staring down at you and you wake up suddenly and look up at me, am I the weirdo, or were you the weirdo for waking up? It wasn't weird until you woke up. God ain't pleased.
3: God ain't pleased.
5: Wake your ass up, man. With the
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Hello, Columbus City Schools family. This is your superintendent, Dr. Angela Chapman. As we close another school year, I want to say thank you to our students for their hard work and the growth they showed throughout the year. 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This summer, I encourage every student to rest, recharge, keep reading, and stay safe. You did it, CCS. 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

She'll be alright. No riding shining armored knight. She will save herself this time. And in fact, tonight, she did confirm. The cold never lasts, my darling. It just teaches the heart how to

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It's the Saturday Night Shutdown Mix. Yeah. 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

This is Dr. Angela Chapman, Superintendent of Columbus City Schools. Summer is here, and I want to wish every CCS student and family a safe, fun, and restful summer vacation. You have worked hard this school year, and now it is time to enjoy those special moments with family and friends. So students, enjoy this break, keep your curiosity alive, and don't stop exploring and learning. 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
2: God ain't pleased, yes. And I got my good friend, comedian Finesse Mitchell, to help me tell him why God ain't pleased with Father's Day.
3: God ain't pleased. Do you know how hard it is to date? When you live with your wife?
2: Wait a minute.
3: Huh? Is this going left? Oh, I'm sorry. Am I supposed to forget that I bought laptops and iPads and I opened up a clip-on tie? What, you think I'm going to commit suicide? Why is a clip-on tie? What, y'all watch Shawshank Redemption? And when you fall asleep at night and I'm standing over your side of the bed staring down at you and you wake up suddenly and look up at me, am I the weirdo, or were you the weirdo for waking up? 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God ain't pleased.
0: Wake your ass up, man.
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You have worked hard this school year, and now it is time to enjoy those special moments with family and friends. So students, enjoy this break, keep your curiosity alive, and don't stop exploring and learning. We cannot wait to welcome you back in August for another exciting school year. Have a wonderful summer!

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2: God ain't pleased, yes. And I got my good friend, comedian Finesse Mitchell, to help me tell him why God ain't pleased with Father's Day.
3: God ain't pleased. Do you know how hard it is to date when you live with your wife?
2: Wait a minute.
3: Is this going left? 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Am I supposed to forget that I bought laptops and iPads and I opened up a clip-on tie? What, you think I'm going to commit suicide? Why is a clip-on tie?
2: Damn.
3: What y'all watch, Shawshank Redemption? 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It wasn't weird until you woke up. God ain't pleased.
4: Wake your ass up, man.
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He be in heels, we can go bottle for bottle in this junk. 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He Mr. Get It Done, I'm Mrs. One of One. Fall in love every time we link. He got me sprung.com. 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
3: 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Two. 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
3: 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That's when I knew that your heart was scarring. Friends to lovers need a part to star in. Like, wait, babe, let me

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This is your superintendent, Dr. Angela Chapman. As we close another school year, I want to say thank you to our students for their hard work and the growth they showed throughout the year. 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
3: 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Am I supposed to forget that I bought laptops and iPads and I opened up a clip-on tie? 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
3: 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It wasn't weird until you woke up. 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

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Yep, we there too, at Power Columbus. We don't mind if you beat down our DMs, at Power Columbus.

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6: It's hard to believe that 2026 is halfway over. It's startling that 6 months have passed already. When you were 10, it seemed like your teen years would never come. By the time you're a teenager, you just can't wait for 21. However, do you remember when 30 years old seemed to come right after 23? And then 40 and 30 years felt like they were only a couple years apart. Wow. And at 40, statistics say that your life is half over if you are blessed. At 50, some of us start having pains in parts of our bodies that we didn't even know we had. Then here comes 60, and everybody is saying yes, ma'am, or no, sir, to you. By your 70s, you become acutely aware that life is way too short, that time moves way too fast, and there definitely are no replays and no rewinds. So relish every second of every minute of every hour you are blessed to have, because time cannot be repeated.
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0: Hello, Columbus City Schools family. 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
0: Hello, this is Dr. Angela Chapman, Superintendent of Columbus City Schools. 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So students, enjoy this break, keep your curiosity alive, and don't stop exploring and learning. We cannot wait to welcome you back in August for another exciting school year. Have a wonderful summer!
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4: 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That's when I knew that your heart was starring. 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
2: Welcome to another episode of Eye on the Community. I'm your host, Sean Anthony. Joining me next to talk about the Uplift Her Woman's Wellness Experience, Dr. Pamela Gregory. Welcome to Eye on the Community. How are you?
3: I'm great. Thank you for having me.
2: It's a pleasure to have you. So for those that may not be familiar, what is the Uplift Her Woman's Wellness Experience and why was it created?
3: Uplift Her Woman's Wellness Experience really came from a call to action through the work that we've been doing over the past 20 years with the African American Male Wellness Agency. Most people know the agency by the walk, where the past 20 some years we have focused on Black men's health and wellness. And over 5 years ago, listening to our community, listening to the women, and it was a call to action, what about us? So the past 20 years, we focused on men. And over 5 years ago, I decided to launch Uplift Her, where we will focus specifically on women's wellness, and particularly for women of color. We know that history has shown that women of color, particularly Black women, are 4 times as likely to be diagnosed with stage 4 breast cancer. And we are 4 times as likely to be diagnosed with cardiovascular. And so we, through the African American Male Wellness Agency and Uplift Her Wellness Experience, is a day that's really curated specifically for women. We know women oftentimes we're caregivers, we're problem solvers, people depend on us. And so this day we have set aside for women really to take the opportunity to pause, focus on their health, and invest in each other. So our theme is Choose You, because we want women on Wednesday, June 24th from 2 to 7 p.m. to choose them.
2: Excellent. Now, I've been seeing the billboards around the city. We're hearing now that the Women's Wellness Experience is quickly becoming one of the largest women's health and wellness events in the Midwest. What would you say is driving that kind of growth and excitement?
3: Well, you know, when you think about where we are in history and society, and we know really through the awareness of the African American Male Wellness Agency, you know, you can talk about success, you can talk about having your career job, but at the end of the day, if you're not healthy, none of that matters. And so we continue to go across the country, really creating an awareness and giving particularly people of color access to health. And I think by us creating that national platform of awareness is really driving the success.
2: You kind of touched on my next question, which was, you know, why is it so important right now to create these spaces specifically focused on the health and wellness of women? But I want to ask you, how does Uplift Her connect to the larger mission of the African American Male Wellness Agency? And you kind of tied into it earlier, but also improving the family health overall.
3: Yep. Through the African American Male Wellness Agency, we are really looking holistically how not only we address men, but the entire family. So for Uplift Her Women's Wellness Day, we have a youth pavilion. So we want young girls to know about their health early on. We want them to have access early on. So the youth pavilion, we're catering to young women, young girls ages 12 to 17. Then we also have a senior pavilion. So we really kind of have that sandwich group where we've got the young, we've got our seniors. So, you know, oftentimes people ask me, well, you know, what's the age group? Well, the age group is from ages 12 to 90. My mom's 90 years old and she plans on coming. And so we're looking to continue just to create that overall wellness and access, because that really is part of the issue and why, you know, when we think about how do we make sure we maintain our health? Well, prevention is the key. And so giving free access, and this event, again, everything is free. I like to say again, everything is free. One of our mottos is it's the most fun you'll have at a doctor's appointment. And so we've created created an environment where you'll have a free, you'll be able to have a free physical, but you're having it in a fun environment where you can bring your girlfriend or you can bring your auntie and your best friend. And so you can experience health and wellness collectively together with the people you love.
2: Well, that's great. Now everybody out there listening to this broadcast, you know what to expect. Now, I hear that celebrity actress and model Megan Good and successful entrepreneur Kim Blackwell are attending the Women's Wellness Experience. How do these partnerships elevate the impact of Uplift Her?
3: Well, Kim Blackwell, who is a resident, I mean, she's from the state of Ohio, and really, we look to see how, where's the alignment? And so she has been an example in our community about health and wellness, a successful CEO. So she's got some exciting nuggets that she's going to bring as part of our fireside chat. When we look to see who our honorary chair was going to be, that's why we selected Kim Blackwell. I'm excited again that Megan Good will be there. You know, she's all about health and wellness and fitness. And she's been in the media. So, you know, through our fireside chat, we're going to have some real conversation about women's wellness. We've also added to the fireside chat Kimberly Jackson, who is the senior vice president of the American Cancer Society. So we're looking forward to having a very spirited fireside chat with those three women.
2: Excellent. That definitely looks like something everyone should be looking forward to.
3: Now, I know a lot of the men are like, can men come?
2: And right. I'm
3: like,
2: no. Can I open the door? I just want to hold the door open or something.
3: Right. Men, we will see you on Saturday, August 8th, always the first Saturday in August, for Black Men's Wellness Day, which most people refer to as the walk. So that's for men. And we do have some surprise entertainment for the men as well.
2: Awesome. Now, for women who have been putting their health on the back burner, why is this event the right place to start prioritizing their health?
3: Well, one, you're going to walk away knowing your numbers. And when you think about continuum to care, so there will be physicians that will actually sit down with the individuals, go over their numbers. So when they leave, they know what steps they need to take. You know, so we're, you know, oftentimes people are like, well, how come you're not doing this on a Saturday? We chose a Wednesday because we want women to take time off. We want them to be selfish. You know, it's from 2 to 7, so they can take a half a day and then be there till 7. But the fact that they're able to come, get free information, know what their numbers are, and not only will they, their numbers are from a health and wellness perspective. We have a law firm that's coming. They're going to be doing wills and POAs on the spot. So we're looking very holistically. We have a beauty area where women will be able to have professional headshots done for free. You know, so we're looking at, you know, just not only the health and wellness, but how do we address the individuals, women as a whole?
2: Lastly, if you could leave listeners with one reason they need to be in the room for Uplift Her, what would you tell them?
3: I would say that, you know, our wellness is our power. When we think about legacy and, you know, I mentioned earlier, the life expectancy for Black people is 10 years less than their counterparts. And we can do something about that, you know, by creating awareness, knowing your numbers and creating an environment that's fun. And you're going to walk away with information that you can use later. And we do this every year. So you can use us as kind of your annual physical. But it's really about taking time out for yourself and choosing you.
2: Okay. Before we conclude, just remind everyone time, location, and where they can get more information.
3: Yep. The date and time again is Wednesday, June 24th from 2 to 7 p.m. Our doors will open at 1:30. We're at the Greater Convention Center, Hall B, 2 to 7, doors open at 1:30. We were able to also negotiate parking. Oftentimes parking's a concern. Our parking is only gonna be $7. So that's cheap for downtown. So $7, but everything else is free. You can check us out on aawellness.org. You don't need to register, although we would like for you to register just so we kind of have an idea of the numbers. Right now, we've got over 5,000 women that are scheduled to come. So it's something that you don't want to miss. It's a day that, again, that you're taking time out and really understanding how important and valuing yourself.
2: Excellent. Let me just say, it's so necessary what you are doing. I commend you, what you are doing in the city of Columbus and throughout. Uplift Her Woman's Wellness Experience. All women listening to this, make sure you go. Women are the backbone of our society. Thank you so much, Dr. Pamela Gregory.
3: One thing. Follow us on IG, uplift_her, uplift_her. That's where we have all our information that you can check us out.
2: Thank you so much, Dr. Pamela Gregory. Take care.
3: Thank you. Have a blessed day.
2: Bye.
3: Bye-bye.
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1: And that's just me being real. Yeah.
0: Columbus is number one for hip-hop and R&B.

0: Welcome back, ladies and gentlemen, to another episode of Eye on the Community. I'm your host, Sean Anthony. Joining me today is Ms. Nina Brooks from the City of Columbus to talk about their Columbus Water and Power Income Qualified Discount Program. I want to welcome to Eye on the Community, Ms. Nina Brooks. How are you today?
1: I'm good. Thank you so much, Sean, for having me. I'm excited to talk about this income qualified program.
0: Awesome. It's a pleasure to have you. Now, Ms. Brooks, many residents may not realize that help is actually available for the utility bills. Can you explain what is the Columbus Water and Power Income Qualified Discount Program and how can it help households save money each month?
1: Absolutely. I'm excited to talk about this program. So the Columbus Water and Power, we have an income qualified discount program that's really designed to help eligible households reduce the cost of essential utility services. So qualified customers can receive 30% off of their water, sewer, and power usage charges, really helping them make their monthly bill more affordable. This program is really intended, Sean, to really support those low and moderate to income households, seniors, those on fixed incomes, really individuals with disabilities as well, families who may be struggling, to really kind of meet these rising living expenses.
0: Mm-hmm. Now, you kind of alluded to it, but how can someone know, you know, outside of those parameters that you provided, if they may be eligible for the discount program?
1: Yeah, we've been really trying to beef up our awareness and our education through our socials on our website. We attend a lot of different events to really educate residents on this. But customers can simply call us and see if they qualify. If they are between 200% or under 200% poverty level guidelines for their income, if they meet that, if they participate in certain assistance programs, so in programs like SNAP, Medicaid, Social Security, HEAP, even Ohio Works First, and any other public housing assistance, they can definitely qualify for this assistance. And if they are receiving these benefits or someone in their households is receiving these benefits, it's really worth them checking out if they can participate in this assistance program.
0: Gotcha. Now, you know, many renters, they live in an apartment complex where utilities are typically included in their rent or provided through some sort of master metered building. Can these residents benefit from the discount program? And also, how does the multi-unit discount program work?
1: Yeah, that's a great question. Thank you so much for asking that, because right now we're seeing that a lot of customers that reach out to us are living in multi-metered or master metered properties. So if they want to reach out to us and inquire about receiving this assistance, they can. But we really are encouraging those property owners or those property managers that are owning these properties to reach out and apply for this discount. Because residents really can't apply if the bill is not in their name. So the property owner or the person owning the property can reach out and apply just like a resident in a single family home. And what we require through this process for these properties is that the owner pass that discount on to the residents. And that's probably the challenge we've been seeing over the last few months is many of these property owners do not want to pass that discount on. So they must pass that discount on 100%. And that's usually done through giving them a utility allowance adjustment, any billing reductions, or any other documented method that they can show that they're passing that on. And this is really important, Sean, because it helps extend this utility affordability benefit to residents living in affordable housing, public housing, even housing voucher programs, that they can really kind of take advantage of this discount.
0: Gotcha. It would be disappointing to hear that someone wouldn't be able to provide those resources to someone that's renting out their property. Last question, Ms. Brooks, if someone listening today, they think they might qualify, what is the easiest way to apply and where can they get assistance completing the application?
1: Absolutely. They can definitely go to our website, columbus.gov/payassist. They can call our customer service line at 614-645-8255. 8276. I'll repeat that number, 614-645-8276. We have folks available to answer any questions, not just about this program, but about their bill. Even if they're in delinquency status, they can apply. We will work with them, but it's a simple process. They fill out an application, they upload their documents, and we're able to determine their eligibility.
0: Can I just add a little testimony to what you just said?
1: Absolutely.
0: So I'm a homeowner, and when I first got my home several years ago, my water bill was rather low, and then the city came out and adjusted my meter, and my bill shot up sky high. I was livid, right? So I'm calling. I'm like, "What's going on?" Because this bill got a comma in it now, but nonetheless, they worked with me, worked on the payment program for me, and the best thing about it, the customer service was nice. It's one thing when you call a place and you got an issue or a concern or what have you, and people are short and rude. Every time I've called, the people have been completely nice, working with me, willing to work with me, and so hats off to you guys. So,
1: I appreciate that. I'm definitely going to share that feedback. Thank you so much for sharing that.
0: well, the whole city is going to hear it now. But listen, I really appreciate you taking the time to share this valuable information. I want to thank you once again, Ms. Nina Brooks from the City of Columbus, about the Columbus Water and Power Income Qualified Discount Program. We appreciate you sharing this on Eye on the Community.
1: Thank you so much, Sean. I appreciate you having me here. Have a good one.
0: Bye now.
1: Bye.
2: South Hamilton's a hilltop, and even in Westerville, this is Columbus is number one for hip hop and R&B. We power.
0: Welcome to Eye on the Community. I'm your host, Sean Anthony. Joining me next to talk about their organization, their fundraising opportunities, is the co-owner of Flight Athletics, Shay Mock, also known as Coach Shay. Welcome to Eye on the Community. How are you?
3: I'm wonderful. Thank you for having me. I appreciate the opportunity to speak with you today.
0: It's a pleasure to have you, Shay. So let's talk about it. What is Flight Athletics? And also, what makes this program different?
3: Flight Athletics is an all-star cheerleading and tumbling program. We service athletes aged 3 to 18, but at the core, we're a youth development program. We're proudly a woman-owned business, a Black-owned business. It was started by four Black women about 5 years ago. So we came in with the idea of to do everything intentionally, focus on access to people within the community, representation and excellence. And what makes us different is the fact that we're not just building athletes, is probably the biggest thing. We're building confident and disciplined and empowered young leaders. So all of that encompassing Flight Athletics is what we do on a day-to-day basis.
0: I love that. Can we just take a moment, ladies and gentlemen, and applaud that? Not only is Black owned, but it is woman owned as well. We
3: Absolutely.
0: need more of that in Columbus and throughout our country. But let's talk a little bit more about the values and the life skills. You kind of alluded to it, but talk about how you're building into these athletes.
3: We're a faith-based program, so our foundation goes beyond the sport. We're instilling discipline, accountability, teamwork, resilience, but also confidence and purpose. We pour into our athletes mentally, emotionally, spiritually, so that they understand who they are, not just what they can do, but it extends past that. We have to know where you started, how you got there. So, just instilling those core foundational things, into all of our athletes, and we believe that that can go from a very young age. So we start that at the age of three and take them all the way through to they graduate through high school. A lot of times we see it as they come back to us, whether it's coaching. We have a lot of returning athletes that come back and coach our athletes and instill those same exact values.
0: That's great. Now, I'm sure there's parents listening to this broadcast right now, and they're probably wondering, how can I get my child involved? What experience can parents expect when they join the Flight Athletics family?
3: So parents can expect a safe, structured, and supportive environment. I believe that all of our athletes are truly seen, and developed. So we go with the small but mighty. kind of aspect there. So we know every single one of our kids that walk through the door, their likes, dislikes, what they need to be, what they need to have worked on, even down to our parents. We pride ourselves in a strong communication and intentional coaching and, just kind of like a true family atmosphere. From day one, our families feel welcome when they walk into the gym. They feel supported and connected to something that's just bigger than their athletes, being on a team.
0: Now, where are you guys located?
3: We are located at 39 South Yearling Road in Suite B. So right at the corner of Broad and Yearling.
0: Okay. East side area. Excellent. Now, talk about this RISE theme. I see a lot on social media. What does the RISE theme mean?
3: So this year, like I mentioned before, we're going into season 5. So it's a big year for us. So it just kind of represents elevation in every area. So whether it's skill, mindset, discipline, impact, pushing past our limits and kind of stepping into the next level. Our athletes, for them, it's more so geared toward growth. For the families, it's being a part of something that's evolving and growing. And doing something different. And for just the organization as a whole, it's expanding our reach and impact into the community.
0: That's good. Now, talk to the family members out there listening who feel their child isn't experienced enough. What would you say to them?
3: I think that's probably one of the biggest misconceptions. You don't need to be experienced to join flight athletics. Whether we have experienced athletes that are coming in just looking for a new cheer home or not, we welcome all beginners and we specialize in development. So I actually love that when our athletes are coming in very raw, either very new to the sport or has a little bit of experience, whether they did little league, or high school, junior high school. We specialize in development. So some of my strongest athletes right now have started with zero experience. If your child is willing to learn, we're willing to meet them where they are and kind of help them grow throughout the process.
0: Excellent. Now, the most important piece of the whole purpose of why we did this interview, talk about the fundraising aspect. How does fundraising and community support help make flight athletics accessible and impactful for families?
3: Absolutely. So fundraising and community support are super essential. It allows us to keep the sport accessible. Cheer can be expensive, especially competitive cheer, which our full season team.

0: Hello, Columbus City Schools family. This is your superintendent, Dr. Angela Chapman. 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Thank you to our families for partnering with us and to our teachers, principals, and support staff for pouring into our young people every day. This summer, I encourage every student to rest, recharge, keep reading, and stay safe. You did it, CCS. Enjoy your summer.
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2: Absolutely. Before we wrap up, Shay, Coach Shay, what's next? 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
2: 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Do you have any last minute thoughts before we wrap up?
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2: Excellent. 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
0: Hello, this is Dr. Angela Chapman, Superintendent of Columbus City Schools. 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We cannot wait to welcome you back in August for another exciting school year. Have a wonderful summer.
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Yeah, me like it. 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
2: God ain't pleased, and I got my good friend, comedian Finesse Mitchell, to help me tell him why God ain't pleased with Father's Day.
3: God ain't pleased. Do you know how hard it is to date when you live with your wife?
2: Wait a minute.
3: Is this going left? Oh, I'm sorry. Am I supposed to forget that I bought laptops and iPads and I opened up a clip-on tie? What, you think I'm going to commit suicide? Why is a clip-on tie?
2: Damn.
3: What y'all watch, Shawshank Redemption? And when you fall asleep at night and I'm standing over your side of the bed staring down at you and you wake up suddenly and look up at me, am I the weirdo or were you the weirdo for waking up? It wasn't weird until you woke up. God ain't pleased.
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0: 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I was about to, but you convinced us. Should I decorate her walls or log off to Pinterest? 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

0: This is Dr. Angela Chapman, Superintendent of Columbus City Schools. 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

He be in heels, we can go bottle for bottle in this junk. 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He missed the get it done. I'm his is one of one. Fall in love every time we link. He got me sprung.com. 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Hill. Yeah, we both outside. 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

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Is this really your real phone number?

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Zodiac sign, it must be a Gemini moon, cause we about to go half. 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

0: 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Urban One is committed to ensuring voters have the info they need to participate in every election.
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0: Hello, Columbus City Schools family. This is your superintendent, Dr. Angela Chapman. 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
0: Hello, Columbus City Schools family. 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
12: Hello, this is Dr. Angela Chapman, Superintendent of Columbus City Schools. 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
1: I listen to you guys every day. 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
0: Columbus is number one for hip hop and R&B and home of the morning hustle.
2: Groski. You know what I'm saying? You got Wham, you got Billy in this. You know what I'm saying?
3: We the best music. While they watching us win, another anthem upon the
2: biggest you can get. You dig what I'm saying?
3: God.
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0: 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Ride this view while you sit on my
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0: 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That thing to your fingers. 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That to your legs can't stand. High freak with the word of the hand.

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Hello, Columbus City Schools family. This is your superintendent, Dr. Angela Chapman. 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Thank you to our families for partnering with us and to our teachers, principals, and support staff for pouring into our young people every day. This summer, I encourage every student to rest, recharge, keep reading, and stay safe. You did it, CCS. Enjoy your summer.

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That's that It Depends remix. Chris Brown, Bryson Tiller, and Usher. 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
1: 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Good Little Miss is number one for hip hop and R&B and home of that morning hustle. 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So you don't miss a ting, all right? Listen, I know some of you are headed to the house of the Lord, and if so, please shoot some prayers up for me and mine. Thank you. It is appreciated. Now, I'm going to hold things down right here on your radio. I got details on how your favorite station is gassing you up all summer 2026 and where you need to be this fall, okay? We are still live inside our 107 days of summer, and there's so much going on in the city. We're going to talk about all of that and more. Don't go anywhere else. It's Power.
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0: TikTok, IG, X, Threads, and all that. Yep, we there too, at Power Columbus. We don't mind if you beat down our DMs, at Power Columbus.
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0: thing about it, two things for sure. Chris Brown gonna get in that booth and go crazy. He's gonna get in a booth and he's gonna record 38 songs and make an album, period, okay? 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I'm so glad these two are back in the studio together, so let's throw it back. 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

0: 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The Boss Babe Reeves hanging out with you on your Sunday Funday. And the 107 Days of Summers is going down on your favorite station. 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
0: Hello, this is Dr. Angela Chapman, Superintendent of Columbus City Schools. 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
0: Hello, this is Dr. Angela Chapman, Superintendent of Columbus City Schools. 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Have a wonderful summer.
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Ella Mae, tell her. Don't forget our good sister will be in Columbus for that Do You Still Love Me tour. I do believe it's August 23rd. It's going down at Kimba Live. Get your tickets ASAP, okay? And tell her to back up off my man or my partner or my woman. You know what I'm saying? Yeah. Let's keep the vibes going. It's Mix

0: Not like this song, boy, I tell you. Y'all gonna make me have to love it, huh? Uh-huh. Young Miami, she says, spin that, okay? Could be a stingy. Star 107.5, Columbus is the number one station for hip-hop and R&B inside the 107 days of summer, powered by people, places, and dreams. The Boss Babe Reese in the building, holding you down on your Sunday fun day. And here is a random tidbit of information that I read that warms my heart personally, okay? Jim Carrey is in talks of returning as the Grinch in a sequel. What? Listen, the Grinch came out in 2000, okay? Almost 30 years ago. And I would truly love if he reprised that role as only Jim Carrey can do. And might I add, the real Jim Carrey. I don't know who the other folks was or was pretending to be. Not them. We need the authentic one, and we will be able to tell if not, okay? Catch the full story and details right now at mycolumbuspower.com.
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The Boss Bay Breeze hanging out with you on your Sunday Funday. 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
1: 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I'm Mrs. One of One. 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He got me sprung.com. 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

Kehlani and Usher. That's a great duo right there. 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The Boss Babe Breeze hanging out with you. And listen, we are partying with a purpose. It is back and better, okay? Joining OG Ricky Smelly and his whole crew for One Voyage 2026. It's setting sail out of Miami this fall, October 26th through November 1st, excuse me, and we're getting on the Virgin Voyages Resilient Lady. Now, let me make it very clear. Ain't no viruses on this. Ain't no hantavirus, coronavirus, none of that. First of all, this is a new ship, and there are no kids allowed. This is an adult-only experience. You know what I'm saying? You know what I'm saying? So the germs are at home. Yeah. We got live performances from T.I., Rick Ross, Keith Sweat, D.L. Hughley, just to name a few. A whole lot of vibes the whole time, and you cannot miss it. 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

0: Urban One wants to thank you for registering to vote, and early voting and absentee voting are going on right now.
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0: 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Have a wonderful summer.
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0: 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The Boss Babe Breeze hanging out with you on your Sunday Funday. And I gotta show some love to my dog, Bad Bunny, or Bad Bunny. You know what I'm saying? Bad Bunny has become the first Latin artist to gross $1 billion in touring. Did you hear me? $1 billion in touring revenue? That is unreal, okay? And he has truly cemented his place among the world's biggest live acts. Like, you say what you want, speak Spanish or not, hate it or love it, you cannot deny his star power, okay? I love that for him. I love to see him shine. I love to see it, period. Oh, get into all the details to see just what sent him over the edge to that $1 billion of MyColumbusPower.com. I just think he's also so adorable. He be in his acting bag. I watched Happy Gilmore 2 with him and Adam Sandler. Bad Bunny, it was definitely the best supporting actor, okay? So tap in with Bad Bunny. Stop hating on that man. I got more of your favorites on the way. Don't go anywhere. Cardi B, Key Glock, Baby Keem kicking it off of that.
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0: On the couch with my favorite sinner. I was about to, but you convinced us. 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Even if I fall short.

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They cousins. I love that they collab too. It's Power 107.5. The Boss Bay Breeze in the building on your good Sunday. And if you want to get gassed up, stick around for details because your favorite station is taking care of you all summer long. I said I love to see these two back in that booth together. Let's throw it back. Drake and Future. Jump in, jump in.

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1: Let it clap, let it clap. Ride this view while you sit on my
2: Let's go.
1: You see that? 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
3: God ain't pleased, yes. 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
4: God ain't pleased. 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When you live with your wife?
3: Wait a minute.
4: Is this going left? 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Am I supposed to forget that I bought laptops and iPads and I opened up a clip-on tie? 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Why is a clip-on tie? What y'all watch, Shawshank Redemption? And when you fall asleep at night and I'm standing over your side of the bed staring down at you and you wake up suddenly and look up at me, am I the weirdo, or were you the weirdo for waking up? It wasn't weird until you woke up. God ain't pleased.
5: Wake your ass up, man.
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1: That's the gun.
0: Be letting it go, I said about these niggas. 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
0: tell
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0: 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The Boss Bay Breeze in the building, and I'm wrapping up my time. 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That's all. 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Before I go, remember the only difference between a good day and a bad day. Oh, baby, it's on you. It's that attitude. Make sure you always keep it cute and always choose to be happy because life is just too short and too crazy for anything else. I love you so much. Happy Sunday. I'll see you later.
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3: How we get so deep so fast? 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

0: Your boy Breezy, Bryson, and Usher. 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You tapped in to your Sunday Fun Day and Father's Day on Columbus's number one station for hip hop and R&B, giving you 107 days of summer. Happy blessed Father's Day to all the daddies out there. Here goes some glow. TGIF. The F today stands for Father's Day.
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It's called Shoulda Never on your number one favorite station for hip-hop and R&B. 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

0: Hello, Columbus City Schools family. This is your superintendent, Dr. Angela Chapman. As we close another school year, I want to say thank you to our students for their hard work and the growth they showed throughout the year. 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
0: Hello, Columbus City Schools family. 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

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It's called She Did It Again on Power 107.5. 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All the fathers around the world, Craig, especially the ones that aren't here with us today. Hey, your girl done did it again. Lotto done sat down and got real candid and was talking that talk. R&B artist Monica teamed up with Essence and interviewed your girl Lotto, and Lotto got real candid about motherhood, postpartum, faith, and more. 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
0: Hello, Columbus City Schools family. This is your superintendent, Dr. Angela Chapman. As we close another school year, I want to say thank you to our students for their hard work and the growth they showed throughout the year. 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You did it, CCS. Enjoy your summer.
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She will be here this summer, performing live at the Kimba Live on that Do You Still Love Me tour. I saw girl Ella May with Tyler by request on Power 107.5. Happy Sunday fun day. You tapped into your weekend and Father's Day vibe with your favorite baby Bebs. I got a few requests coming up next for the daddies. Right now, let's get into this.

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0: At the house with it, watching sinners.
1: Who you with?
0: On the couch with my favorite sinner. I was about to, but you convinced us. Should I decorate her walls or log off to Pinterest? 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

0: days of summer. And Power's gassing you up for 30 days. That's right. One lucky loyal listener is going to win 30 days worth of gas. Power gassing you up so you ain't got to spend that. Turn us up so you can find out how to win right now on Power.
1: 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These gas prices, man. One trip around 270 and your tank is crying for help.

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1: Hi, this is Whitehall Mayor Michael Bivens. 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

He be in heels. We can go bottle for bottle in this junk. Strip club stunt. I'm a stunt hard. We can go dollar for dollar in this junk. He Mr. Get It Done. I'm Mrs. One of One. Fall in love every time we link. He got me sprung.com. Mind these girls can't keep it peace. I ain't stressing on you, you ain't stressing on me. Boy, I don't wanna push you on a leash. You a dog, I'm a dog, we can keep it in the street. I ain't in your business and you ain't in mine. Yeah, we both outside.

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Big shout out to your boy 50. He finally did it. 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
1: 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I love you guys.
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0: 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Right here in the 614. What's up with it? 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Coming up next, more of your requests. Your boy Sutter Real is taking over after your favorite baby hop up off these power airwaves. Inside these 107 days of summer, it's going down with Power. We gassing you up and we giving you tickets to some of the biggest shows to see some of your most favorite artists performing live. 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

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We are so proud of your hard work, your resilience, and all that is ahead for you. 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
2: 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Yeah, this is for all the fans that waited, that hated. Oh.

0: Johnny Usher should have never worked on a sweet Sunday. You on top with the sweet stuff for you, 30 years ago. G, how we feeling out there, man? It's Father's Day in the city. We just had Juneteenth this past Friday, and we got a lot to pack, man. We got a great vibe for you, man. Coming up, Ultimate Request Live, I got Kendrick Lamar. Also coming up, I got LMA. And your request, 614-821-1075. I'm tapping in with the streets, and I want the streets to tap in with me at SirDayoungOG. SirDayoungOG. We just getting started, man. Word on the street, Father's Day edition. No go nowhere. 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
3: God ain't pleased, yes. And I got my good friend, comedian Finesse Mitchell, to help me tell him why God ain't pleased with Father's Day.
4: 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Do you know how hard it is to date when you live with your wife?
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4: Is this going left? Oh, I'm sorry. Am I supposed to forget that I bought laptops and iPads and I opened up a clip-on tie? 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Why is a clip-on tie? What, y'all watch Shawshank Redemption? And when you fall asleep at night and I'm standing over your side of the bed staring down at you and you wake up suddenly and look up at me, am I the weirdo or were you the weirdo for waking up? It wasn't weird until you woke up. God ain't pleased.
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us down, freezing cold. That's how we already know when it's here. 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
3: 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That's when I knew that your heart was scarring. 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

0: Dave Tim Rain Dance a word on a sweet Sunday, Power 107.5. And before we get further in the show, just moments ago we played Travis Scott Drake Sicko Mode. And before we get any further, like many of you, I was stunned this past week by the news of the passing of Tay Keith. At only 29 years old, we're talking about someone who shaped the sound of modern hip hop and changed the trajectory of the culture from behind the boards, man. When I think about Tay Keith, I think about moments. I think about hearing records when I was a teenager in my early 20s, like Look Alive, Nonstop, Sicko Mode, Jimmy Cooks, First Person Shooter, and Rich Flex, and so many records that didn't just top the charts, they became part of our lives. These weren't just songs, they were the soundtracks to parties, the road trips, celebrations, and memories. And these accomplishments, they speak for themselves. A Grammy-nominated producer, multiple Billboard number one records, 11 Hot 100 top 10 hits, the producer behind some of the biggest records of the last decades, and a creative force who worked with the likes of Drake, Travis Scott, Beyonce, Eminem, Megan Thee Stallion, 21 Savage, Lil Nas X, and countless others. He even earned a spot on the Forbes 30 Under 30 list and co-founded his own label, proving that his vision extended far beyond making beats. But what always stood out to me was this iconic tag. That moment you heard "Tay Keith them up," you knew something special was about to happen. And that's a level of recognition most producers spend a lifetime trying to achieve. He built a brand, a sound, and a legacy that crossed generations of artists and fans. What also inspires me is that even after getting these life-changing opportunities, he stayed committed to finishing college and earning his degree. That says a lot about his character, his discipline, and his vision for the future. So today on Word on the Street Sunday, we're going to do what hip-hop has always done when we lose one of our own. We're going to celebrate his music, his impact, and give flowers to a man whose fingerprints are just all over some of the greatest records of this generation. From Memphis to the world, Tay Keith left his mark. The man may be gone, but every time those speakers hit and one of those records come on, his legacy will continue to live. Rest in power to Tay Keith. Thank you for the music, the memories, and the moments. And to his family, friends, collaborators, and everyone mourning his loss, we're keeping you all in our thoughts and prayers.
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This is Dr. Angela Chapman, Superintendent of Columbus City Schools. 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So students, enjoy this break, keep your curiosity alive, and don't stop exploring and learning. We cannot wait to welcome you back in August for another exciting school year. Have a wonderful summer!

Friday was Juneteenth. Today is Father's Day. Happy Father's Day to my stepdad, Ron, my father, John. Rest in peace to him. And all the moms that stepped up, all the fathers out there, happy Father's Day. Word on the street, Victoria Monet.

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0: That with the Streets Nephew, the original YN, Sir the Young OG, a word of the Street Sunday, man. It is Father's Day in the city on this amazing, amazing weekend, man. We got Juneteenth this past Friday, man. And listen, if you outside, you working, you a little too busy, don't forget to send a message and tell your dad Happy Father's Day, man. It's very crucial. Very crucial. Very important. A lot of times people, you know, people don't think about Father's Day as much as they do Mother's Day. Fathers are just important as the mothers, man. Listen, man, coming up for your nonstop hip-hop and R&B ultimate request line. Speaking of fathers, I got Chris Breezy on deck. Also, LMA. We're going to do that in a moment. Don't go nowhere. It's Word on the Street. Power 107.5.
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1: Who you with?
0: On the couch with my favorite sinner. 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

0: It's World of the Street Sunday. It's Power 107.5. It's Columbus's number one for hip hop and R&B. Locked inside the 107 days of summer. Powered by people, places, and dreams. You on tap with the Street Snap, you sir, the young OG. You already know how it goes down each and every Sunday. This bees were on a Street Sunday, man. And Us Weekly put out a report earlier that said that P. Diddy could be getting out a lot earlier than expected.
1: Oh, no.
0: Yeah, they said it could be as soon as February 23rd, 2028, man. This is much earlier than the original date of June 4th. And I don't know if you remember, but just back in March, they said that the release date had been moved up to April 25th of the same year. So now it's been moved up even earlier.
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Hello, Columbus City Schools family. This is your superintendent, Dr. Angela Chapman. As we close another school year, I want to say thank you to our students for their hard work and the growth they showed throughout the year. 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

0: Man, shut up. No, you shut up. That's Janet, STFU Drake. Star 107.5, Columbus is number one for hip hop and R&B. Tapping in with the streets, it's the Streets That Few. Starting on go, G is where on the street Sunday inside the 107 days of summer. Powered by people, places, and dreams. And like I said, it's been an incredible weekend. It has been an incredible summer, man. And check this out. The summer is only about to heat up with prizes. And just a little bit, I'm going to tell you how to get free gas for the summer. And I'm going to tell you what we got going on this summer. But before we even get there, man, make sure you tap in with us, because it's a lot of new music out right now. It's a lot of new heat, and I try to highlight it at MikeColumbusPower.com, part of the Power 107 and Drive Top 10 Online Countdown. 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Also, we play tribute to like some classic records. 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

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See Rick Ross, T.I., Ricky Smalley, D.L. Hughley, Key Sweat, and a sellaway party with DJ Kid Capri, among other things. The street nephew, Sadie Young OG, it is Word on the Street.

hip-hop and R&B inside the 107 Days of Summer, powered by People, Places, and Dreams. It's World of Street Sunday. That's Kalani, Usher, Shoulda Never. You on tap with the Street's nephew, Sir the Young OG. It's B's Word on the Street Sunday, man. I'm feeling good because I just got my hair do. I just brought back one of my iconic styles, man. Check out what I look like right now on my official Instagram, at Sir the Young OG, because I'm posted up. Man, check this out. It's been an incredible weekend in the city. And before I get up out of here, I didn't get to tell you on Friday, but I'll tell you today because it's highly important that I do. Happy belated Juneteenth, man. It has been an amazing weekend in the city, like today. Today is Father's Day, man. Make sure you tell your father or any father figure you got in your life, Happy Father's Day. The most influential bond that you're going to have in your life is with your parents, man. Straight up, man. Hey, listen, though. I'm going to get up out of here in just a moment, but I got to remind you one more time. The set sail on that party with a purpose. It's going down. We got live performances from T.I., Rick Ross, Key Sweat, D.O. Hewley, and at that time, the just inducted Radio Hall of Famer, Ricky Smalley. And again, that celebrate party with DJ Kid Capri is about to go crazy. But here's the kicker. If you use code CBUS, C-B-U-S, you get a $500 onboard credit per cabin. Happy Father's Day to all the fathers on Power 107.5, man. Shout out, ladies, love Lonnie, DJ Dommy Styles, DJ Mr. King. And listen, man, I'm about to get up out of here. Coming up next at the top of the hour, it's my big bro, DJ Nails. Don't go nowhere. It's Power 107.5.

0: 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And early voting and absentee voting are going on right now.
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This is Dr. Angela Chapman, Superintendent of Columbus City Schools. Summer is here, and I want to wish every CCS student and family a safe, fun, and restful summer vacation. You have worked hard this school year, and now it is time to enjoy those special moments with family and friends. So students, enjoy this break, keep your curiosity alive, and don't stop exploring and learning. We cannot wait to welcome you back in August for another exciting school year. Have a wonderful summer!

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And hopefully she left you alone today, Pops. It's Father's Day. And Nell's holding it down for my brother DJ Mr. King, who's enjoying his Father's Day off. It's Columbus' number one for hip-hop and R&B.

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4: Let's get the party started. See you at the bar, you was hardly talking. That's when I knew that your heart was scarring. Friends to lovers need a part to star in. Like, wait, babe, let me ask your pardon.

0: Tim's made a little history over the week. Helping President Obama and Mrs. Obama open up the Obama Library and Obama Center over in Chicago, man. I'm hearing, man, the list to get in there, like the wait list, is reminiscent of when the African American History Museum just opened up in D.C. It's like a long wait list because so many people want to be there. But damn, I looked at the who's who of the guest list. Crazy. Would have thought it was the Oscars there. Everybody wanted to be part of that historic moment. Power 107.5, man. Nails over here on Columbus, number one for hip-hop and R&B on Father's Day. Holding it down for my brother DJ Mr. King, who got the well-deserved Father's Day off, man. Enjoying his time off. And shout out to all of the fathers out there who's celebrating their Father's Day. In fact, the Daddy-Daughter Day Party fathers, we got the picture up on the website for all the dads who ended up pulling up to the Daddy-Daughter Day Party a couple weeks ago that kicked off Father's Day season. It was super dope to see that. So if you want to check out that picture on our Instagram, at Power Columbus, and on our TikTok, man, at Power Columbus, all our social media. Happy Father's Day to all the pops out there.
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3: God ain't pleased, yes. And I got my good friend, comedian Finesse Mitchell, to help me tell him why God ain't pleased with Father's Day.
4: God ain't pleased. Do you know how hard it is to date when you live with your wife?
3: Wait a minute.
4: Is this going left? Oh, I'm sorry. Am I supposed to forget that I bought laptops and iPads and I opened up a clip-on tie? What, you think I'm going to commit suicide? Why is a clip-on tie? What y'all watch, Shawshank Redemption? And when you fall asleep at night and I'm standing over your side of the bed staring down at you and you wake up suddenly and look up at me, am I the weirdo, or were you the weirdo for waking up? It wasn't weird until you woke up. God ain't pleased.
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0: She did it again on Power 107.5. It was dope to see Tyler on the opening ceremonies for the World Cup. Speaking of the World Cup, we're seeing all the people bringing the world together right now. All the Japanese people in town enjoying the World Cup festivities. And most importantly, I'm seeing them enjoying America, like going to see Bucky's for the first time and eating like ribs and stuff for the first time. It's crazy. On TikTok and on Threads, Instagram. If you're on all these social media platforms, make sure you follow the kid, man, at DJ N-A-I-L-Z, DJ Nails with a Z. Get you some of these Father's Day shout-outs going on, man, inside the 107 days of summer.
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This is Dr. Angela Chapman, Superintendent of Columbus City Schools. Summer is here, and I want to wish every CCS student and family a safe, fun, and restful summer vacation. You have worked hard this school year, and now it is time to enjoy those special moments with family and friends. So students, enjoy this break, keep your curiosity alive, and don't stop exploring and learning. We cannot wait to welcome you back in August for another exciting school year. Have a wonderful summer!

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I tell